WDHA is where you find new bands, new music, maybe your new favorite song. 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

0: opening up for Youngblood next week at Radio City Music Hall. That, of course, The Warning and Kerosene on 105.5 WDHA, The Rock of New Jersey. Jimmy with you for a little while longer. We've got The Who on deck.
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4: Strap in. It's time to Jersey Jam on the Rock of New Jersey. WDHA.

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Beat that nip, but not the way that we play. Talk down, but that, ribcage.

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0: Tom Petty, 105.5 WDHA. Good morning, Mike Anthony. Hanging and ready to go on your Thursday. It's the morning mic drop. We're off to the races, man. Coming up this morning, more tickets, plenty of tickets that will be up for grabs for you. The Black Crowes and Whiskey Myers. Pair of tickets to check that show out at Forest Hill Stadium next Saturday, June 13th. Gwar coming to Palladium Times Square. That happens in December, December 10th. Going to be a good one. Sammy Hagar, PNC Bank Art Center, June 22nd. That's on the way for you. And also our WDHA Rock the Park 2026 show at PNC Bank Art Center, June 28th. Godsmack, STP, and Dorothy. We'll do our best to get you into that with some free tickets as well. Hard Rock Alarm Clock goes off at 7:10, plus a block of some fun songs with the 90s at 9, all on the way. Now the DHA Road Watch, let's take a listen.
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Live at 105.5 WDHA. Good morning, Mike Anthony. Rocking through a Thursday here on the morning mic drop. Sammy Hagar tickets coming up throughout the hour. A chance to catch him live at PNC Bank Arts Center on this, well, on June 22nd. It's National Cheese Day, which I'm excited that there's a cheese day, because who doesn't love some cheese? It really does make a lot of things much, much better, you know, or just elevates something that's already tremendous into the next level. And when I realized it was National Cheese Day, I saw some stats which were, you know, kind of surprising to me. The average American eats about 42 pounds of cheese per year, which is more than double what it was 50 years ago. That's a lot of cheese when you think about it. I've been trying to stay away because, you know, there's so much bad in it. Quote unquote bad, you know, everything in moderation. America's favorite cheeses, they've actually ranked the top 10 according to the USDA. The top three, well, cream cheese actually made the third spot. When I get my bagel, man, I ask them to just put a half a pound of cream cheese on that thing. So you can't even sandwich it together. I love it. I love it. Cheddar cheese takes the second spot, and mozzarella

Soundgarden at 105.5 WDHA. Good morning. It's Mike on the morning mic drop. And we are getting through this Thursday together, man. Thank you for hanging with us. Lots to get to still. Just a little bit, actually, getting to some Man, so many tickets. I keep getting confused, and I'm easily confused. So that doesn't help. Coming up, we got tickets for GWAR. They're playing in the city in December, actually. It's a little while away, December 10th. But, man, GWAR Live is super cool. Just something different, something very unique, an experience of a show. So that'll be interesting. We'll do that in just a few. And Rock the Park tickets still up this morning. We'll do that after the 90s at 9. It's time for WDHA Music News. And I'm excited for this. If you're a KISS fan, it's pretty cool. KISS are going to be publishing a coffee table book which chronicles their fourth album, Destroyer. It's called KISS Destroyer, The Definitive Visual History. And inside it, it's got new interviews, never-before-published photos, and a track-by-track synopsis of each song on that album. It's going to be out on October 27th. Also, Des Rocks has a couple of special appearances coming up, which is really neat because he's promoting his new album, To Hell and Back. It comes out on June 12th, and actually that night that it comes out, there's an album release party he's celebrating with a Q&A and acoustic set. It's taking place at the Silver Lining Lounge in New York City.

105.5 WDHA, the Rock of New Jersey. Have you ever checked out Gwar live? Gwar is one of those bands you have to see once in your life because it's just like it's a fun show, but it's weird and theatrical and exciting and just a good time. And they're coming. They're coming to Palladium Times Square right in the city on December 10th. If you'd like to check them out and think, you know what, some free tickets would be cool, I want you to call me up right now and I'll get you hooked up. We'll get you all set. Special guests Midnight, Max Sabbath, and X-Cops, all part of the show. Again, December 10th, Palladium Times Square. It is Gwar Live. Give me a shout at 973-292-1055. And random caller is getting a pair of tickets. Kings of Leon now at DHA.

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sounds so fake. I'm sorry, you caught me singing along to Puddle of Mud. 105.5 WDHA, The Rock of New Jersey, Collective Soul, Neil Young, and 38 Special is still coming up on this Jersey Jam. It's Thorogood. Let's move it on over. WDHA.

101.5, we know you're not always home. 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Hey, and bring some snacks for a road trip. You know, gummies, chips, soda, and none of that healthy stuff, though.

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0: 105.5 DHA. New Blackstone Cherry, that's deep. And I'm Scotty B, the Southern Fried Maniac. Good afternoon to you on this Thursday. It's always great to be with you. 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

0: 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The ladies say they're putting the wraps on their new album. Should be out later this year. 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Father's Day's coming up, what, a couple of weeks or so? 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
1: Everybody trying to get to the parkway off of Route 78. This has been tough because on the local side of 78 going eastbound, there was an accident scene just before the parkway. That delay, 25, 30 minutes, it's going to be backed up on Route 24 going eastbound. And the delay starts at Route 24 through the parkway. You've got some traffic for 287 for about a half hour still between exits 5 and exit 12. This is the Bridgewater area in Piscataway from an earlier accident in that area. Parkway traffic southbound 142, 137, northbound heavy up through 143 and 145. We're getting Route 10, westbound Route 10 into 202. We did have an accident right by the Hilton in Parsippany. And then you've got the traffic trying to get through Marsh Plains and the train station. That area has been gridlocked because of some activity going on there. I'm Christine.

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2: 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This is Wes from Puddle of Mud. 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

Well, then come on across to me. We'll hold hands and then we'll watch the sunrise from the bottom of the sea. But first, are you experienced? Or have you ever been experienced? Where?